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Taylor Swift, I knew it. I knew you. Welcome. It is Andrew J. It's great to have you along, and thank you for making me part of your day today. Hopefully you've had a good one. Stand by. I got Ben Zaboon coming up.

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6: Somerset 106 weather.
7: Slight chance of thunderstorms tonight. Otherwise, partly cloudy skies. Lows level off around 75. Southwesterly winds at around 5 miles an hour. Slight chance of thunderstorms tomorrow, high of 91, a blend of clouds and sun. Partly cloudy tomorrow night, lows level off around 65. With your Somerset 106 forecast, I'm staff meteorologist Megan Mulford. Currently 84.
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1: This is Pam Fitzgerald-Clark. 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
2: Chance of thunderstorms tonight, otherwise partly cloudy skies. Lows level off around 75, southwesterly winds at around 5 miles an hour. Slight chance of thunderstorms tomorrow, high of 91, a blend of clouds and sun. Partly cloudy tomorrow night, lows level off around 65. With your Somerset 106 forecast, I'm staff meteorologist Megan Mulford. Currently, it's 82 degrees.
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Lady Gaga, Bruno Mars, Die With a Smile off of the Mayhem album. Do you have that yet? 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I'm just saying. I'm Andrew J. Hang tight. 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
5: Slight chance of thunderstorms tonight, otherwise partly cloudy skies. Lows level off around 75, southwesterly winds at around 5 miles an hour. Slight chance of thunderstorms tomorrow, high of 91, a blend of clouds and sun. Partly cloudy tomorrow night, lows level off around 65. With your Somerset 106 forecast, I'm staff meteorologist Megan Mulford. Right now, it's 82 degrees.
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2: Severe thunderstorm watch remains in effect. Chance of thunderstorms tonight, otherwise overcast skies. Lows dip down to about 75. Southwesterly winds at around 5 miles an hour. Cloudy skies with a few peaks of sun tomorrow. Slight chance of thunderstorms. Daytime highs approaching 91. With your Somerset 106 forecast, I'm staff meteorologist Megan Mulford. Currently 82.
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3: Somerset 106 weather.
4: A severe thunderstorm watch remains in effect. Chance of thunderstorms tonight, otherwise overcast skies. Lows dip down to about 75. Southwesterly winds at around 5 miles an hour. Cloudy skies with a few peaks of sun tomorrow. Slight chance of thunderstorms. Daytime highs approaching 91. With your Somerset 106 forecast, I'm staff meteorologist Megan Mulford. Currently 82.
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It's Olivia Dean and Man I Need, and I'm Andrew J. How you doing? Great to have you along on your Monday, National Creme Brulee Day. And what a tasty dessert that is. When was the last time you had creme brulee? And if you haven't, you need to get some. It's always hard to find. Not too many restaurants will make it because it's a rather labor-intensive dessert. But, ooh, I like to make one at home. Do a batch of those. Mm-hmm. That'd be good. Stick around for you. Selena Gomez coming up in a bit.

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3: A severe thunderstorm watch remains in effect. Chance of thunderstorms tonight, otherwise overcast skies. Lows dip down to about 75. Southwesterly winds at around 5 miles an hour. Cloudy skies with a few peaks of sun tomorrow. Slight chance of thunderstorms. Daytime highs approaching 91. With your Somerset 106 forecast, I'm staff meteorologist Megan Mulford. Right now, it's 81 degrees.
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Mariah Carey and I'll Be There. Hi there, it's Andrew J. It's great to have you along. Hope you're having a good one for your Monday with Maroon 5 and SZA. This is What Lovers Do.

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It's Alex Warren. That is Ordinary. I'm Andrew J. Not that ordinary. Feeling a little extraordinary today, as a matter of fact. Stick around. I got more great music on the way. Aerosmith coming up. The Cranberries as well.

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4: A severe thunderstorm watch remains in effect. Chance of thunderstorms tonight, otherwise overcast skies. Lows dip down to about 75. Southwesterly winds at around 5 miles an hour. Cloudy skies with a few peaks of sun tomorrow. Slight chance of thunderstorms. Daytime highs approaching 91. With your Somerset 106 forecast, I'm staff meteorologist Megan Mulford. Right now, it's 81 degrees.
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Gautier is someone I used to know, and it's Andrew J. We used to know him, didn't we, Gautier? It's been a while. Welcome, I'm Andrew J. Hey, stick around. I got Uncle Cracker and Dobie Gray coming up.

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1: 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Get the forecast and high and low temperatures for today and tomorrow. Just call 606-678-8100. 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
3: A severe thunderstorm watch continues until 2 a.m. tomorrow morning. Lows around 75 overnight under overcast skies with a chance for storms. Winds out of the southwest at around 5 miles an hour. Cloudy skies with a few peaks of sun Tuesday. Slight chance of thunderstorms. Highs level off around 91. With your Somerset 106 forecast, I'm staff meteorologist Megan Mulford. Currently, it's 81 degrees.
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We'll play lots of it for you, too. Chicago on the way. Right now, Hot and Cold, Katy Perry.

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Taylor Swift, Hopalite, and Chicago. Song called Hard to Say I'm Sorry. Katy Perry back there a few songs ago. Guess there was a video that the White House approved that was supporting the military, and it included a Katy Perry song called Firework. She ain't happy about that. She's like, don't use my music. Don't like it. No response from the White House, so we don't know where that is now. Play White T's Cutting Crew and Olivia Dean on the way.

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1: Severe thunderstorms overnight, otherwise overcast skies. Lows level off around 75, southwest winds at around 5 miles an hour. Mainly cloudy skies Tuesday, slight chance of thunderstorms. Daytime highs approaching 91. Lows level off around 65 Tuesday night, partly cloudy skies. With your Somerset 106 forecast, I'm staff meteorologist Megan Mulford. Right now, 81.
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It's so easy to fall in love with Olivia Dean, Cunning Crew, and Plain White Tees a bit ago. We've got heat all over the country. We have got a storm that I guess is in the Pacific right now. Hurricane Fausto strengthened into a Cat 2 storm headed for Hawaii sometime next week. That's all we need. Bertha, which was affecting the Gulf Coast, dissipated kind of early on. So that's good news there. But we got weather, all kinds of, I mean, there's wildfires in France, I believe in Spain. Yeah, it's kind of nuts out there. So depends on where you are and where you're going. Be careful out there, all right?

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Here's Wilson Phillips and Hold On. Congratulations, Carney Wilson, who I guess has been working on her health and her body and everything else for a while, has lost quite a bit of weight. She seems like she's in a good spot, and good for her. I don't know if Wilson Phillips still performs. I don't know if they ever do tours, but I'd go see that. That was some pretty cool music back in the day, early 90s or so. Got Harry Styles, As It Was. We'll play next.

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2: Of thunderstorms overnight, otherwise cloudy skies expected. Lows dip down to about 75, winds out of the southwest at around 5 miles an hour. Slight chance of thunderstorms Tuesday, highs level off around 91, cloudy skies with a few peaks of sun. Lows around 65 Tuesday night, partly cloudy. With your Somerset 106 forecast, I'm staff meteorologist Megan Mulford. Right now it's 81 degrees.
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1: 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I'm Todd. Got Glass Animals now. 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
13: Somerset 106 weather.
14: Of thunderstorms overnight, otherwise cloudy skies expected. Lows dip down to about 75, winds out of the southwest at around 5 miles an hour. Slight chance of thunderstorms Tuesday, highs level off around 91, cloudy skies with a few peaks of sun. Lows around 65 Tuesday night, partly cloudy. With your Somerset 106 forecast, I'm staff meteorologist Megan Mulford. Currently 72.
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4: Of thunderstorms overnight, otherwise cloudy skies expected. Lows level off around 71, southwesterly winds at around 5 miles an hour. Cloudy skies with a few peaks of sun Tuesday. Chance of thunderstorms, highs level off around 91. Partly cloudy skies Tuesday night, lows dip down to about 65. With your Somerset 106 forecast, I'm staff meteorologist Megan Mulford. Right now, it's 72 degrees.
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Adele and Hello. Hornsby Bruce is his name, and The Range, too, with The Way It Is. That was a pretty magical time. I believe that was 86, 87, something like that, when that came out. And he actually opened for Don Henley when he started touring. I saw that tour, and it was phenomenal. And my gosh, what great music off that Bruce Hornsby album and the subsequent ones, too. But that first one, man, it's kind of a masterpiece. You can tell I'm kind of a fan, right? Okay, good. Fun pair here. Janelle Monáe, We Are Young. We've got that coming up.

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3: Chance of thunderstorms. Overnight, otherwise cloudy skies expected. Lows level off around 71. Southwesterly winds at around 5 miles an hour. Cloudy skies with a few peaks of sun Tuesday. Chance of thunderstorms. Highs level off around 91. Partly cloudy skies Tuesday night. Lows dip down to about 65. With your Somerset 106 forecast, I'm staff meteorologist Megan Mulford. Currently 71.
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Chris Cadol from Bruno Mars, Toad the Wet Sprocket, and All I Want is Todd here. By the way, if you're thinking of buying a house, be forewarned. Mortgage rates have gone up to 6.58% for 30-year fixed loans, highest level in 12 months. So a little bit high these days, and maybe you can negotiate something lower. That's the prime, so that's where we are, right? Harry Styles, Adore You, coming up.

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Ed Sheeran camera and the outfield in your love. We found out over the weekend, by the way, that 49ers head coach Kyle Shanahan was injured in a car crash earlier this month, breaking his nose, suffering a concussion, breaking several ribs. So he's taking part in the team's training camp, but he's doing so very carefully.

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3: Chance of thunderstorms overnight, otherwise cloudy skies expected. Lows level off around 71, winds out of the southwest at around 5 miles an hour. Chance of thunderstorms, Tuesday, highs level off around 91, cloudy skies with a few peaks of sun. Tuesday night, lows dip down to about 65. With your Somerset 106 forecast, I'm staff meteorologist Megan Mulford. Currently, it's 71 degrees.
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4: Chance of thunderstorms overnight, otherwise cloudy skies expected. Lows level off around 71, winds out of the southwest at around 5 miles an hour. Chance of thunderstorms, Tuesday. Highs level off around 91. Cloudy skies with a few peaks of sun. Tuesday night, lows dip down to about 65. With your Somerset 106 forecast, I'm staff meteorologist Megan Mulford. Currently, it's 71 degrees.
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2: Dip down to about 70 overnight under overcast skies, winds out of the southwest 5 to 10 miles an hour. Cloudy skies with a few peaks of sun Tuesday, slight chance of thunderstorms. High temperatures reach up to 90. Lows level off around 66 Tuesday night, mainly clear skies. With your Somerset 106 forecast, I'm staff meteorologist Megan Mulford. Currently 71.
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It's Time of Your Life, Green Day, NSYNC, and I Want You Back. I'm Todd. We've got some Ella Langley. Choosing Texas on the way in just a bit. Sad news for the Affleck family. Ben and Casey Affleck have lost their mom, Chris Ann, to cancer last week. She was 83 years old. My dad died at 87. And they always say, well, at least they lived a long, full life. Not long enough for me, and I'm sure the Afflecks feel the same about their mom passing away 83. So rest in peace to Chris Ann Affleck, Ben and Casey's mom. Coming up, we've got Alicia Keys, Kenny Loggins, and the aforementioned Ella Langley.

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1: Hey, where you going? 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
1: Somerset 106 weather.
2: Lows dip down to about 70 overnight under overcast skies. Winds out of the southwest, 5 to 10 miles an hour. Cloudy skies with a few peaks of sun Tuesday. Slight chance of thunderstorms. High temperatures reach up to 90. Lows level off around 66 Tuesday night. Mainly clear skies. With your Somerset 106 forecast, I'm staff meteorologist Megan Mulford. Currently 72.
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She's Ella Langley, and that is called Choosing Texas. And I'm Todd. Interesting factoid about Oprah Winfrey. You know, she was really not born Oprah Winfrey. It was Orpah, O-R-P-A-H. It's the Bible story of Ruth. That is a name in that story, but relatives kept mispronouncing it to Oprah, and apparently that's what she went with. But her real name is Orpah Winfrey. Boy, it changes the whole thing, doesn't it? We've heard Oprah for forever, and Orpah just doesn't sound the same. But that's the story there. See you, Sean Paul, Cheap Thrills, next. Upgrade.

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Dua Lipa there, Levitating in Chicago with Will You Still Love Me. I'm Todd. ZZ Top in the news. They've moved two of their upcoming concerts in order for frontman Billy Gibbons to take part in Eric Clapton's upcoming Crossroads Guitar Festival in Austin, Texas, which is happening right now, as a matter of fact. The band's scheduled show, the 26th in Nashville, moved to October 8th or September 27th show in Port Wentworth, Georgia, is October 9th. And that's the story there. Bruno Mars and I Just Might, that's next.

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2: Chance of thunderstorms today. Otherwise cloudy skies with a few peaks of sun. Highs level off around 90. Winds out of the west, 8 to 15 miles an hour. Lows dip down to about 66. Tonight, mainly clear. Highs level off around 85. Tomorrow, mainly sunny skies develop with fog and spots early. With your Somerset 106 forecast, I'm staff meteorologist Megan Mulford. Right now, it's 72 degrees.
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0: As George Michael, Elton John, of course, making an appearance on Don't Let the Sun Go Down on Me. Alanis Morissette now, and this is Head Over Feet.
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is the fate of Ophelia, Taylor Swift, who, of course, just got married some 24 days ago. Is that right? 24 days ago. Commentator Stephen A. Smith, who I guess was a part of the wedding, or what did he attend, says it was the greatest wedding he's ever seen. All right. Well, I mean, he's certainly somebody that is a pop culture icon and a pretty smart guy. And I assume he's been to lots of weddings to be able to tell you. So I'm sure that most people there would probably agree it was the greatest wedding they've ever been to.

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5: Somerset 106 weather.
6: Chance of thunderstorms today. Otherwise cloudy skies with a few peaks of sun. Highs level off around 90. Winds out of the west, 8 to 15 miles an hour. Lows dip down to about 66. Tonight, mainly clear. Highs level off around 85. Tomorrow, mainly sunny skies develop with fog and spots early. With your Somerset 106 forecast, I'm staff meteorologist Megan Mulford. Right now, it's 72 degrees.
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Olivia Dean, the man I need, and Savage Garden, and I knew I loved you before I met you. If you know somebody who's an introvert, have trouble figuring them out, your Tango has info to help. They spoke to experts to understand what motivates introverts and how they navigate life. Some key points: they don't see themselves as less social than extroverts. They're deeply introverted people. They protect their alone time. They see their introversion as a strength, not a weakness. 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So into the psychology, I guess, of an introvert. Got the Kid Laroi, Justin Bieber song, Stay. We play that next.

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She's Selena. I could fall in love, the Bengals, and walk like an Egyptian. I'm Todd. Wacky but true story. Well, a man in Poland bruised after a dog thrown out a two-story window landed on him as he was walking below. The dog was pushed out the window by its drunken owner, but because of the soft landing, the dog escaped with just a few scratches. That owner is going to be drinking and pushing a dog out the window, for goodness sakes. Yeah, I'd be mad too. Get him, boy. Get him. Yeah. Well, he needs to not own a dog, that's for sure. Huey in the news, heart and soul coming up.

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4: Chance of thunderstorms today. Otherwise cloudy skies with a few peaks of sun. High temperatures reach up to 90. Winds out of the west, 8 to 15 miles an hour. Mainly clear skies tonight. Lows level off around 65. Highs level off around 85 tomorrow. Mainly sunny skies develop with fog and spots early. With your Somerset 106 forecast, I'm staff meteorologist Megan Mulford. Currently 72.
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1: 3 minutes after 6 o'clock, welcome to the Tuesday edition of the Morning Mix. You got yours truly, Greg Morin, with you till about 10 o'clock or so today. Guess you heard, gonna be another warm one. Gonna just top 90 or so today. Chance of thunderstorms, then a chance of showers later on. So try to stay dry and dress cool. We're going to kick this thing off with some Bon Jovi this morning, I think. A little bit of Living on a Prayer. You okay with that? Top of the morning.

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1: I'm Ned Pillersdorf. For over 40 years, I've been a lawyer in Prestonsburg for people who couldn't afford one. Minors with black lung, folks fighting for disability, families facing eviction. So when 88-year-old Congressman Hal Rogers cast the deciding vote to slash Medicaid, right here in the poorest district in America, I decided to run against him. His vote slashing Medicaid for our neighbors, it will result in hospitals closing. When you need an emergency room, it might be too far away. And another thing, when Washington proposed paying $1.8 billion to the January 6th rioters, the people who attacked police officers, Hal Rogers actually voted in committee to pay them. Taking health care from working families, rewarding people who beat up police officers, those are not East Kentucky values. I'm Ned Pillersdorf, and I approve this message. Hal Rogers forgot who he works for. I never will.
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5: Somerset 106 weather.
6: Slight chance of thunderstorms today. Otherwise cloudy skies with a few peaks of sun. High temperatures reach up to 90. Winds out of the west, 8 to 15 miles an hour. Mainly clear skies tonight. Lows level off around 65. Highs level off around

0: 85 tomorrow. Mainly sunny skies develop with fog and spots early. With your Somerset 106 forecast, I'm staff meteorologist Megan Mulford. Currently 72.
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No doubt, Don't Speak, right here on The Morning Mix. Thanks so much for being with us this morning. And on the National Hamburger Day edition, yeah. National Hamburgers, man, we love hamburgers in this country so much. National Hamburger Day takes place twice a year. Right. It's a holiday we had to give it to twice. And there are plenty of other burger-related holidays throughout the year as well. Now, why more than one day for burgers? Is it because they're so good? Well, that may be part of it. Another reason may be that there are so many people who claim to have invented the burger. Some sources say that Louis Lassen did it at Louis' Lunch in New Haven, Connecticut on July 28, 1900. Now, this is the reason why July 28th is one of the National Hamburger Days. The choosing of December 21st for a day devoted to hamburgers seems to be arbitrary and doesn't appear to be connected with anything in particular. No matter who came up with the hamburger, it was created sometime around the turn of the 19th century, and its popularity definitely blew up at the 1904 World's Fair in St. Louis. So, yeah, that's National Hamburger Day. I think we can all probably get on board with that one, right?

0: good till the last drop. There's got to be something in this. Somerset 106.
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7: Chance of thunderstorms today. Otherwise, cloudy skies with a few peaks of sun. High temperatures reach up to 90. Winds out of the west, 8 to 15 miles an hour. Mainly clear skies tonight. Lows level off around 65. Highs level off around 85 tomorrow. Mainly sunny skies develop with fog and spots early. With your Somerset 106 forecast, I'm staff meteorologist Megan Mulford. Currently 72.
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1: 6:41 is the time. Thanks for being with us on The Morning Mix. Well, are people really this stressed out about over what to wear on casual Friday? And if so, I mean, let's get some perspective here. According to a dubious, shall we say, new survey, 13% of people say casual Friday is now the most stress-filled day of the week. 15% of people say they pulled a fake sick day to avoid having to go into work dressed properly for casual Friday. Almost 25% have shown up late deciding what to wear on casual Friday. 20% have gone back home at some point to change their clothes. And 1% start planning what they're going to wear on casual Friday on Monday. So, yeah, not so casual, apparently. Here's some Post Malone, Morgan Wallen. I had some help right here on The Morning Mix.

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6: Slight chance for storms today. Otherwise, sunshine mixed with clouds at times. High temperatures reach up to 90. West winds 8 to 15 miles an hour. Mainly clear skies tonight. Lows level off around 65. High temperatures reach up to 85. Tomorrow, mainly clear skies develop with fog and spots early. With your Somerset 106 forecast, I'm staff meteorologist Megan Mulford. Right now, 72.
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7: 6:50 is the time. That means here in about 10 minutes, it's going to be the news, weather, and back at you with the 7 o'clock hour of the Morning Mix. In the meantime, I'm feeling a little bit of Queen in our immediate future. Crazy little thing called love. It is pretty bonkers.

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2: I'm Patrick Johnson with your local and regional news. Senator Mitch McConnell says he's working to return to his full schedule while continuing rehab following his fall at his home in June. The Republican says he's undergoing intense physical therapy and will not be able to attend Saturday's fancy farm gathering in western Kentucky. McConnell's physician says the senator continues to recover at a rehab facility, but has not yet been medically cleared to leave and return to his Senate office. Senator Rand Paul has released the diary of former director of the National Institute of Allergy and Infectious Diseases, Dr. Anthony Fauci, during the COVID-19 pandemic ahead of his hearing before Congress tomorrow. According to the accounts released by Senator Paul, Fauci was aware of his media darling status and even called it flattering in a May 2020 entry. Fauci claims the attention he was receiving has made the White House very upset due to the notion he was becoming a star. More news online, Somerset106.com, WTLOAM.com.
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10: Somerset 106 weather. Slight chance for storms today. Otherwise, sunshine mixed with clouds at times. High temperatures reach up to 90. West winds 8 to 15 miles an hour. Mainly clear skies tonight. Lows level off around 65. High temperatures reach up to 85. Tomorrow, mainly clear skies develop with fog and spots early. With your Somerset 106 forecast, I'm staff meteorologist Megan Mulford. Right now, 72.
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12: 7:04 is the time. Thanks for being with us on the Morning Mix this morning. You got yours truly, Greg Morin, with you till about 10 o'clock or so. Got to remind everybody, coming up at 7:45, we're going to be doing the birthday shout-outs. If you or someone you know is having a birthday today only, you can call or text our text line at 679-9959. That's 606-679-WYKY. Be sure to leave a first and last name and the date of the birthday. I need you to put 728 on there with that first and last name. Don't just say today, and try and get them in by about 7:40. That gives us plenty of time to get them on the air at 7:45. Let's kick this hour off a little bit of some Hall & Oates, You Make My Dreams, right here on the Morning Mix.

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Spin Doctors, Two Princes, right here on The Morning Mix. Thanks for being with us on the Buffalo Soldiers Day edition of The Morning Mix. Now, you know, sometimes I just drop out, hey, it's National Popcorn Day, whatever. I'm going to give you some Buffalo Soldiers info because they deserve the respect. Today, we celebrate the legacy of the Buffalo Soldiers and honor their place in American history. It was on July 28, 1866, with the passage of the Army Reorganization Act, that Congress created six Army regiments of all black soldiers. Now, this consisted of two cavalry units, the 9th and 10th Cavalry, and four infantry units, which were later consolidated into the 24th and 25th Infantry units. They all eventually were known as Buffalo Soldiers. Now, the 9th and 10th Cavalry became two of the most decorated units in U.S. military history. The 9th was organized in Greenville, Louisiana. After training, the first place they were sent was San Antonio in April of 1867. The 10th was organized in Fort Leavenworth, Kansas, and first took action in 1867 when they were ordered to Fort Riley, Kansas, to protect the construction of the Pacific Railroad. Now, the 10th Cavalry was the first to be given the name Buffalo Soldiers, but that spread to the 9th as well, and then the two infantry divisions. One story says that Cheyenne Warriors gave them the name during a battle near Fort Hays, Kansas in 1867 because they fought as strong as buffaloes. Another first took action in 1867 when they were ordered to Fort Riley, Kansas, to protect the construction of the Pacific Railroad. Now, the 10th Cavalry was the first to be given the name Buffalo Soldiers, but that spread to the 9th as well, and then the two infantry divisions. One story says that Cheyenne Warriors gave them the name during a battle near Fort Hays, Kansas.

Still another story says the Comanches came up with the name in 1871. Now, besides the theory that the name was given to them because of their toughness in battle, another theory says that Native Americans gave them a name because they had dark curly hair like the fur of buffaloes. It could be they were given the name because of a combination of these reasons. Regardless of why they received the name, they took it as a badge of honor. Most believe it is a term of respect, although some do believe it may have been an insult when it came from the Cheyenne or Comanches. But Buffalo Soldier Day, respect to them still. To this day, the 9th and 10th want two of the most decorated units in U.S. military history.

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5: Chance for storms today, otherwise sunshine mixed with clouds at times. High temperatures reach up to 90. West winds 8 to 15 miles an hour. Mainly clear skies tonight, lows level off around 65. High temperatures reach up to 85. Tomorrow, mainly clear skies develop with fog and spots early. With your Somerset 106 forecast, I'm staff meteorologist Megan Mulford. Right now, 72.
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Prince Delirious right here on the Morning Mix. Well, what do you like to have with your coffee in the morning? According to a recent survey, the perfect companion to a morning cup of coffee is a cinnamon roll. That came in at number one on the survey. Now, here's the rest of what the top five or so here. Cinnamon roll was the number one choice with coffee. A donut was second. Bagel after that. Coffee cake came in after that. Toast came in after that. And then tying for the next was a muffin or a croissant. But cinnamon roll, the clear winner for what Americans like to have with their coffee. It's like, you know, we gotta have some of that sugar in the morning.

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13: Slight chance for storms today. Otherwise, sunshine mixed with clouds at times. High temperatures reach up to 90. West winds 8 to 15 miles an hour. Mainly clear skies tonight. Lows level off around 65. High temperatures reach up to 85. Tomorrow, mainly clear skies develop with fog and spots early. With your Somerset 106 forecast, I'm staff meteorologist Megan Mulford. Currently, it's 73 degrees.
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14: 7:37, that means we're about 8 minutes away from the birthday shout-outs. In other words, last call for birthdays. If you or someone you know is having a birthday today only, you can call or text our text line at 679-9959. That's 606-679-WYKY. Be sure to leave a first and last name and the date of the birthday. I need you to put 728 on there with that first and last name. Don't just say today. And you better get them in quick because birthday shout-outs are coming up 2 songs away.

0: B-52's Love Shack right here on the Morning Mix, 7:45. What do you say we do these birthday shout-outs? And, of course, you know I'm talking about the U-Bank Pizza birthday shout-outs, where every Monday through Friday, we wish the good folks of our area a happy birthday, write them down on pieces of paper, drop them in the giant vat of names, and every Friday at this time, I pull out one lucky winner who gets a large one-topping pizza and an order of cheese sticks from our good friends at U-Bank Pizza. Home of the double-decker with two locations, north on Highway 27 in Eubank and just south of the Somerset Mall at the intersection of the 914 bypass and Highway 27. A happy birthday today to Jeremy McFerrin, Chrissy Brandt, J.R. Bomber, Robert Reed, Brian Perkins, Tina Baker, Clifford Polly, Laura Morrow, Bo Mobley, and a very happy birthday today to Lori Meese. So, Jeremy McFerrin, Chrissy Brandt, J.R. Bomber, Robert Reed, Brian Perkins, Tina Baker, Clifford Polly, Laura Morrow, Bo Mobley, and Lori Meese all having birthdays today, all in the vat of names, and eligible for that drawing coming up on Friday. Don't forget, right after the 8 o'clock news break, we're going to be doing the Morning Mix Question of the Day. Your chance to win big every Monday through Friday. 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
8: Somerset 106 weather.
9: Slight chance for storms today. Otherwise, sunshine mixed with clouds at times. High temperatures reach up to 90. West winds 8 to 15 miles an hour. Mainly clear skies tonight. Lows level off around 65. High temperatures reach up to 85. Tomorrow, mainly clear skies develop with fog and spots early. With your Somerset 106 forecast, I'm staff meteorologist Megan Mulford. Currently, it's 73 degrees.
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0: 7:50. That means here in about 10 minutes, it's the news, weather, and back at you with the question of the day. Heard from Connie a few minutes ago. She needs some high hopes. Here you go, Connie.

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2: I'm Patrick Johnson with your local and regional news. Senator Mitch McConnell's office providing a health update in a release Monday. McConnell says that he is working hard to get back to his full schedule of work in the Senate and in Kentucky, and is keeping up with intense physical therapy per his doctor's orders. McConnell goes on to say that, unfortunately, that means I won't be able to make it to Fancy Farm, Kentucky, this Saturday. There's no place I would rather be than the first Saturday in August than with the good people of Western Kentucky feasting on pork and mutton. The release also included a photo of McConnell and his wife, Secretary Elaine Chao, which was taken on Sunday. It ends with a statement from his attending physician who says McConnell continues to recover at a rehabilitation facility following a fall at his home in June, and he is not yet medically cleared to leave the rehab facility and return to office. More news online at Somerset106.com and WTLOAM.com.
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6: Slight chance for storms today. Otherwise, sunshine mixed with clouds at times. Highs level off around 90. Winds out of the west, 8 to 15 miles an hour. Mainly clear skies tonight. Lows level off around 65. Mainly clear skies develop with fog and spots early. Tomorrow, high temperatures reach up to 85. With your Somerset 106 forecast, I'm staff meteorologist Megan Mulford. Right now, it's 73 degrees.
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8: 3 minutes after 8 o'clock. Thanks for being with us on the Morning Mix. You got yours truly, Greg Morin, with you till about 10 o'clock or so today. And you know what we like to do this time of the day, every Monday through Friday, you got her. It's time for our contribution to society. That pot of gold at the end of the rainbow we like to call the Morning Mix a question of the day. If you've already won the question of the day, you are not eligible to win. But everybody else can win today by texting. Hopefully we're going to have the phone line back here in the studio. Please let it be sometime this week. They are working on it, but we still have, I cannot take calls in the studio. 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That's 606-679-WYKY. I need you to text your first and last name and the answer to the question to 679-9959. Of course, we're giving away a prize from Somerset Asian Market this morning. That's the Somerset Asian Market, located in the Tradewind Center, stoplight number 6 on Highway 27. We are once again giving away one bottle of Tarani coffee syrup in your choice of flavors. Somerset Asian Market has like 100 flavors of Tarani coffee syrup, including a ton of sugar-free options. All you got to do to winner is answer this Morning Mix question du jour. Question. Remember, I need you to text your first and last name and the answer to 679-9959. Question. In the first televised baseball game. In the first televised baseball game, the Cincinnati Reds played what team? In the first televised baseball game, the Cincinnati Reds played what team? Good guess, Elizabeth Nice. You're real close, but not quite. Not quite, Sue Rockna. People are texting away. Oh, Elizabeth Nice, you were so close. Donna Chaney, the Brooklyn Dodgers. So congratulations, Donna Chaney. She got in here first. She knew that in the first televised baseball game, the Cincinnati Reds took on who? The Brooklyn Dodgers. So congratulations, Donna Chaney. You just go by Somerset Asian Market over the next 10 days. Tell them your name, and you can pick out your bottle of Tarani coffee syrup. All kinds of your favorite music coming up right here on The Morning Mix.

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1: Ed Sheeran, Shape of You, right here on The Morning Mix. Well, I got to tell you, I am almost dumbstruck by this survey I just saw. In fact, this is just crazy. I don't even know where to begin. Okay, according to this new survey, more than one quarter of people are basing their financial future around either winning the lottery or getting a big inheritance. 18% of people, that's almost one in five people now, say that they believe they'll win the lottery, which will put them out of debt and make them rich. Another 10% are banking on a big inheritance to secure their financial future. And now while the other three quarters of the people are, you know, more realistically relying on things like smart saving, smart spending, oh, Lord forbid, hard work. I mean, it blows my mind that more than one in four people are expecting, not hoping, expecting a huge long shot to bail them out. What a world. More of your favorite music coming up.
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10: Slight chance for storms today. Otherwise, sunshine mixed with clouds at times. Highs level off around 90. Winds out of the west, 8 to 15 miles an hour. Mainly clear skies tonight. Lows level off around 65. Mainly clear skies develop with fog and spots early. Tomorrow, high temperatures reach up to 85. With your Somerset 106 forecast, I'm staff meteorologist Megan Mulford. Right now, it's 73 degrees.
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8:41 is the time. Thanks for being with us on the Morning Mix this morning. Well, I've got a story here that... All right. This is a story about an OnlyFans account. It's safe for work unless your office has some sort of policy against photos of adorable rodents. A team of researchers in Colorado has launched an account on the site, on OnlyFans, which is known for its, you know what OnlyFans is known for. But these people are raising money for their work observing the yellow-bellied marmots. Daniel Bloomstein, who's led the project since 2001, says that his team's research has long been funded by the federal government through National Science Foundation, but has been denied three times in attempting to renew its grant. Quote, after the third time, our program officer told my colleague, they will never fund us because they think we have too much data. I don't even know how to parse that sentence, but it's nuts. Thus, Only Marms was born. Visitors to the site can leave tips on posts, which are said to contain unfiltered yellow-bellied marmot content from the Rockies. Sometimes I'm just posting the videos and think I will get the most awes, says first-year master student Emily Renke, who started the account. But my favorite is when I find footage of a particular behavior and I use that to educate people. Now, Only Marms is also hosting Fat Marmot Week, which will allow subscribers to vote for the chunkiest marmot of them all, much like Fat Bear Week that they do in Alaska. Now, even with all the good-natured science education Only Marms provides, you may still have to explain to HR why you're visiting that website. So I wouldn't check that one out at work. I'd only check that out on your personal time. But yeah, I gotta say, using OnlyFans to raise money for marmot research. Well played. Well played, Emily Renke. Here's some Justin Bieber for you. Daisies on the Morning Mix.

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2: Hi, I'm Pim Pfister-Clark, and this is Wedding Planning with Pim. If you find yourself hosting or co-hosting a bridal shower, I have some etiquette tips that may help. First and foremost, never invite a guest to a shower who will not be invited to the wedding, unless it's an office shower. Can a remarrying bride have a shower? Absolutely. Guests may include children, co-workers, parents, relatives, couples, and friends. Since this bride and groom may already have established homes, they may not need the basic gifts. Instead, friends may chip in for lifestyle gifts like a television, sheets and towels, an espresso or pasta maker, or hobby-related items. How can a long-distance shower be planned if the bride and her attendants live in different cities? The attendants might schedule a shower when she's in town. In this instance, a surprise is not a good idea, since the bride's schedule will be tight. Another option, if the couple will be returning to the wedding town after the honeymoon, before traveling home, it's perfectly acceptable to schedule a shower then, co-ed this time. Urge friends to group together to co-host pre-wedding parties. Too many activities will wear everyone out. And don't put the same friends on more than two shower guest lists. Invitations to too many parties will make them feel overextended. My love note for today, express your appreciation to shower hosts with notes of thanks and flowers.
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8: I'm Ned Pillersdorf. For over 40 years, I've been a lawyer in Prestonsburg for people who couldn't afford one. Minors with black lung, folks fighting for disability, families facing eviction. So when 88-year-old Congressman Hal Rogers cast the deciding vote to slash Medicaid, right here in the poorest district in America, I decided to run against him. His vote slashing Medicaid for our neighbors, it will result in hospitals closing. When you need an emergency room, it might be too far away. And another thing, when Washington proposed paying $1.8 billion to the January 6 rioters, the people who attacked police officers, Hal Rogers actually voted in committee to pay them. Taking health care from working families, rewarding people who beat up police officers, those are not East Kentucky values. I'm Ned Pillersdorf, and I approve this message. Hal Rogers forgot who he works for. I never will.
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14: Slight chance for storms today. Otherwise, sunshine mixed with clouds at times. Highs level off around 90. Winds out of the west, 8 to 15 miles an hour. Mainly clear skies tonight. Lows level off around 65. Mainly clear skies develop with fog and spots early. Tomorrow, high temperatures reach up to 85. With your Somerset 106 forecast, I'm staff meteorologist Megan Mulford. Currently, 74.
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15: Here in about 4 minutes, we're going to have the news, weather, and then back at you with the final hour of the day of the Morning Mix. In the meantime, here's some Elvis Costello. Pump it up.

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2: I'm Patrick Johnson with your local and regional news. Senator Mitch McConnell says he's working to return to his full schedule while continuing rehab following his fall at his home in June. The Republican says he's undergoing intense physical therapy and will not be able to attend Saturday's fancy farm gathering in western Kentucky. McConnell's physician says the senator continues to recover at a rehab facility, but has not yet been medically cleared to leave and return to his Senate office. Senator Rand Paul has released the diary of former director of the National Institute of Allergy and Infectious Diseases, Dr. Anthony Fauci, during the COVID-19 pandemic ahead of his hearing before Congress tomorrow. According to the accounts released by Senator Paul, Fauci was aware of his media darling status and even called it flattering in a May 2020 entry. Fauci claims the attention he was receiving has made the White House very upset due to the notion he was becoming a star. More news online, Somerset106.com, WTLOAM.com.
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6: Slight chance for storms today. Otherwise, sunshine mixed with clouds at times. Highs level off around 90. Winds out of the west, 8 to 15 miles an hour. Mainly clear skies tonight. Lows level off around 65. Mainly clear skies develop with fog and spots early. Tomorrow, high temperatures reach up to 85. With your Somerset 106 forecast, I'm staff meteorologist Megan Mulford. Currently 74.
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6 minutes after 9 o'clock. We got a little less than 1 hour left of morning mixing. Want to say thanks once again to everybody who showed up for the Soapbox Derby on Saturday. Man, that thing went off like gangbusters. People showed up with the cars. People showed up to watch. It was a great time. And, you know, it was our very first one. We weren't sure how it was going to go down. Weren't even sure if we'd do it again next year, depending on how things went down. Well, I can tell you, we already got like 30 people wanting to be in it next year, and it's a year away. I'll tell you what it is the season for, though. 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How about some Jimmy Cliff? I can see clearly now on the morning mix.

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5: Somerset 106 weather.
6: Slight chance for storms today. Otherwise, sunshine mixed with clouds at times. Highs level off around 90. Winds out of the west, 8 to 15 miles an hour. Mainly clear skies tonight. Lows level off around 65. Mainly clear skies develop with fog and spots early. Tomorrow, high temperatures reach up to 85. With your Somerset 106 forecast, I'm staff meteorologist Megan Mulford. Currently, 74.
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8: 925, I got some music by request for you right now. Heard from Mikey just a few minutes ago via the text line. And, well, a song a lot of people like, but I'm trying to, does it ever get requested? Not a lot, but Mikey wants to hear some Walking on Sunshine. Here you go, my man.

0: Remedy by the Black Crowes right here on the Morning Mix. 9:35 is the time. That means we got about 25 minutes or so left of Morning Mix. And want to let everybody know, just in case you hadn't heard, about Living Bread Soup Kitchens taking it to the streets. That's going on this Saturday, August 1st. Right there in the parking lot of Trinity Fellowship. That's 119 Harvey Street in Somerset. 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Living Bread Soup Kitchen, taking it to the streets. That's going on noon to 2. 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You can bring a lawn chair, hang out in the neighborhood. There will be a Christian band there playing. Food, music, company, you name it. Living Bread Soup Kitchen's taking it to the streets this Saturday at the parking lot of Trinity Fellowship, noon to 2. 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
12: Somerset 106 weather.
13: Slight chance for storms today. Otherwise, sunshine mixed with clouds at times. Highs level off around 90. Winds out of the west, 8 to 15 miles an hour. Mainly clear skies tonight. Lows level off around 65. Mainly clear skies develop with fog and spots early. Tomorrow, high temperatures reach up to 85. With your Somerset 106 forecast, I'm staff meteorologist Megan Mulford. Right now, it's 76 degrees.
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8: Slight chance for storms today. Otherwise, sunshine mixed with clouds at times. Highs level off around 90. Winds out of the west, 8 to 15 miles an hour. Mainly clear skies tonight. Lows level off around 65. Mainly clear skies develop with fog and spots early. Tomorrow, high temperatures reach up to 85. With your Somerset 106 forecast, I'm staff meteorologist Megan Mulford. Right now, it's 76 degrees.
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Until then, folks, this is yours truly, Greg Moore, signing off. Have a fantastic day, and remember, there are people out there who truly believe that you are spectacular. Be one of them. Greg out.

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4: Slight chance for storms today. Otherwise, sunshine mixed with clouds at times. Highs level off around 90. Winds out of the west, 8 to 15 miles an hour. Mainly clear skies tonight. Lows level off around 65. Mainly clear skies develop with fog and spots early. Tomorrow, high temperatures reach up to 85. With your Somerset 106 forecast, I'm staff meteorologist Megan Mulford. Right now, it's 76 degrees.
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It's Kenny Loggins and Footloose. Hey, good morning. I'm Scott. Thanks for letting me tag along with you on this final Tuesday of July. Yeah, here comes Maroon 5, helping us get on through that day today with memories.

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There's Ellie Goulding and Love Me Like You Do. Well, have you heard about the hurricane that's churning in the Pacific? Yeah, a little bit rarer in the Pacific as opposed to the Atlantic. The hurricane, though, the other day strengthened into a Category 2 storm. I'm going to be honest, I haven't seen what it's at currently, but rumor is it is heading towards Hawaii at some point this week.

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5: Slight chance for storms today. Otherwise, sunshine mixed with clouds at times. Highs level off around 90. Winds out of the west, 8 to 15 miles an hour. Mainly clear skies tonight. Lows level off around 65. Mainly clear skies develop with fog and spots early. Tomorrow, high temperatures reach up to 85. With your Somerset 106 forecast, I'm staff meteorologist Megan Mulford. Right now, it's 76 degrees.
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Vesia and Unstoppable. All right, well, yikes, this isn't good. Former Dallas Cowboys quarterback and CBS announcer Tony Romo, got arrested the other day on suspicion of operating a vehicle while intoxicated. Tony, what are you doing? Tony's 46 years old these days and got arrested last Thursday after he was unable to complete standard field sobriety tests.

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1: 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Get the forecast and high and low temperatures for today and tomorrow. Just call 606-678-8100.
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Taylor Swift, and I Knew It, I Knew You. Well, I don't know if you heard about the news the end of last week, but the one and only LeBron James agreed to join the Philadelphia 76ers next year, creating a brand new super team, raising expectations for a deep playoff run and possibly an NBA championship.

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3: Slight chance for storms today. Otherwise, sunshine mixed with clouds at times. Highs level off around 90. Winds out of the west, 8 to 15 miles an hour. Mainly clear skies tonight. Lows level off around 65. Mainly clear skies develop with fog and spots early. Tomorrow, high temperatures reach up to 85. With your Somerset 106 forecast, I'm staff meteorologist Megan Mulford. Currently, 77.
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4: 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Get the forecast and high and low temperatures for today and tomorrow. Just call 606-678-8100.
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7: Slight chance for storms today. Otherwise, sunshine mixed with clouds at times. Highs level off around 90. Winds out of the west, 8 to 15 miles an hour. Mainly clear skies tonight. Lows level off around 65. Mainly clear skies develop with fog and spots early. Tomorrow, high temperatures reach up to 85. With your Somerset 106 forecast, I'm staff meteorologist Megan Mulford. Right now, 79.
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5: Slight chance for storms today. Otherwise, sunshine mixed with clouds at times. Highs level off around 90. Winds out of the west, 8 to 15 miles an hour. Mainly clear skies tonight. Lows level off around 65. Mainly clear skies develop with fog and spots early. Tomorrow, high temperatures reach up to 85. With your Somerset 106 forecast, I'm staff meteorologist Megan Mulford. Currently 88.
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Mark Cohn and Walking in Memphis. Well, thanks for having us on, helping you on through that Tuesday workday around here. I know, final Tuesday of July already. That's crazy, right? Here comes Kelly. It's Since You've Been Gone.

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It's Olivia Dean and Men I Need. 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
7: Somerset 106 weather.
8: Chance of thunderstorms this afternoon. Otherwise, sunshine mixed with clouds at times. Highs level off around 90. Westerly winds 10 to 15 miles an hour. Lows level off around 65. Tonight, mainly clear skies develop with fog at times. Highs around 85 and foggy early tomorrow. Mainly clear skies. With your Somerset 106 forecast, I'm staff meteorologist Megan Mulford. Right now, 88.
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There's Katy Perry and Teenage Dream. All right, well, the name probably won't ring a bell, but it's kind of a cute story. Yoko Morishita was 3 years old when she very first put on a pair of ballet shoes. Well, she continues to perform as one of Japan's most famous ballerinas at the age of 78. Yeah, she is officially the world's oldest active ballerina.

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3: Somerset 106 weather.
4: Chance of thunderstorms this afternoon. Otherwise, sunshine mixed with clouds at times. Highs level off around 90. Westerly winds 10 to 15 miles an hour. Lows level off around 65. Tonight, mainly clear skies develop with fog at times. Highs around 85 and foggy early tomorrow. Mainly clear skies. With your Somerset 106 forecast, I'm staff meteorologist Megan Mulford. Right now, it's 88 degrees.
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Kenny Loggins, that's Danger Zone. All right, well, I haven't been there, so I don't know what specifically they're talking about, but apparently signs are in front of the Smithsonian Institution's U.S. History Museum these days that says that some of the exhibits are actually inaccurate.

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10: When I was growing up in Alabama, we didn't have cowboys. 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

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It's Shallow, A Star Is Born. Well, a big congrats to actress Emma Roberts and her boyfriend of 4 years, Cody John. Yeah, those two actually got married at Cody's family's estate in Idaho back on July 25th.

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8: Somerset 106 weather.
9: Slight chance of thunderstorms this afternoon. Otherwise, sunshine mixed with clouds at times. Highs level off around 90. Westerly winds 10 to 15 miles an hour. Lows level off around 65. Tonight, mainly clear skies develop with fog at times. Highs around 85 and foggy early tomorrow, mainly clear skies. With your Somerset 106 forecast, I'm staff meteorologist Megan Mulford. Right now, it's 90 degrees.
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Alex Warren, That's Ordinary. All right, well, at many state fairs over the next few months, apparently they're serving up something new. Is this really what we need? Dual Citizen Brewing Company has apparently come out with a beer that tastes like ranch dressing.

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4: Chance of thunderstorms this afternoon. Otherwise, sunshine mixed with clouds at times. Highs level off around 90. Westerly winds 10 to 15 miles an hour. Lows level off around 65. Tonight, mainly clear skies develop with fog at times. Highs around 85 and foggy early tomorrow. Mainly clear skies. With your Somerset 106 forecast, I'm staff meteorologist Megan Mulford. Right now, 88.
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and Sabrina Carpenter and Espresso. All right, well, did you hear what Oprah Winfrey said the other day? I'd never heard this before. She said that on her birth certificate, her God-given name is actually Orpah, you know, from the Bible story of Ruth. Yeah, relatives, though, over the years kept mispronouncing it, and so Oprah just kind of stuck.

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1: 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Get the forecast and high and low temperatures for today and tomorrow. Just call 606-678-8100.
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4: Somerset 106 weather.
5: Slight chance of thunderstorms this afternoon. Otherwise, sunshine mixed with clouds at times. Highs level off around 90. Westerly winds 10 to 15 miles an hour. Lows level off around 65. Tonight, mainly clear skies develop with fog at times. Highs around 85 and foggy early tomorrow, mainly clear skies. With your Somerset 106 forecast, I'm staff meteorologist Megan Mulford. Currently, it's 91 degrees.
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It's Olivia Dean, and so easy. All right, well, these days, ZZ Top still out doing their thing, but they had to move two of their upcoming concerts in order for their frontman, Billy Gibbons, to stop and take part in Eric Clapton's upcoming Crossroads Guitar Festival, which this year is coming up September 26th and 27th.

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1: I'm Ned Pillersdorf. For over 40 years, I've been a lawyer in Prestonsburg for people who couldn't afford one. Minors with black lung, folks fighting for disability, families facing eviction. So when 88-year-old Congressman Hal Rogers cast the deciding vote to slash Medicaid, right here in the poorest district in America, I decided to run against him. His vote slashing Medicaid for our neighbors, it will result in hospitals closing. When you need an emergency room, it might be too far away. And another thing, when Washington proposed paying $1.8 billion to the January 6th rioters, the people who attacked police officers, Hal Rogers actually voted in committee to pay them. Taking health care from working families, rewarding people who beat up police officers, those are not East Kentucky values. I'm Ned Pillersdorf, and I approve this message. Hal Rogers forgot who he works for. I never will.
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That's Zed with Maren Morris and The Middle. All right, well, I don't know if you're a fan of the WNBA or not. Yeah, there are certainly some out-of-control tempers in the WNBA, to put it nicely. Well, their commissioner, Kathy Engelbert, announced that the league is going to launch a fully centralized replay center for all games starting next year. It's going to bring some of those out-of-control fouls under control, or at least they're going to try to bring some of those out-of-control fouls under control.

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9: Mainly sunny this afternoon with a slight chance for storms. High temperatures reach up to 93. Winds out of the northwest, 10 to 15 miles an hour. Slight chance of thunderstorms. Tonight, lows level off around 66. Mainly clear skies develop with fog at times. Mainly clear tomorrow, 84. With your Somerset 106 forecast, I'm staff meteorologist Megan Mulford. Currently, 93.
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4: Mainly sunny this afternoon with a slight chance for storms. High temperatures reach up to 93. Winds out of the northwest, 10 to 15 miles an hour. Slight chance of thunderstorms. Tonight, lows level off around 66. Mainly clear skies develop with fog at times. Mainly clear tomorrow, 84. With your Somerset 106 forecast, I'm staff meteorologist Megan Mulford. Currently, 93.
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4: Somerset 106 weather.
5: Clear skies develop with fog at times. Tonight, with a slight chance of thunderstorms. Lows dip down to about 66. Winds out of the north, 5 to 10 miles an hour. Mainly clear skies again. Tomorrow, high temperatures reach up to 84. Lows level off around 60. Tomorrow night, clear skies. With your Somerset 106 forecast, I'm staff meteorologist Megan Mulford. Currently, 91.
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Such a great song. Such a great song. Tears for Fears with Everybody Wants. I like Mad World by Tears for Fears too. Have you ever heard that song? So good. Here's Lorde now with Royals. I've never.

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It's Seal with Kiss from a Rose. I don't know about you, but last night I didn't sleep so great. I had both dogs in the bed with me. And they were like stuck to me like glue. I don't know. Last night, usually I have a little wiggle room, not last night. 10% of people have multiple pets sleeping in their bed. I don't know. How many pets do you have? I only have two dogs. I used to have four. And yes, all four did sleep with us in the bed. That was a petting zoo, if you ever saw one. But outside of that, just two now. And yesterday, both of them were stuck to me like glue. So I don't know. Maybe tonight I'll get a little reprieve. Three doors down, John Waite. We got Godier around the corner, too.

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7: Clear skies develop with fog at times. Tonight, with a slight chance of thunderstorms. Lows dip down to about 66. Winds out of the north, 5 to 10 miles an hour. Mainly clear skies again. Tomorrow, high temperatures reach up to 84. Lows level off around 60. Tomorrow night, clear skies. With your Somerset 106 forecast, I'm staff meteorologist Megan Mulford. Right now, 93.
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somebody that I used to know. It was Gaudier. And while we talked a little bit about Comic-Con over the weekend with the legendary Rick Moranis showing up and getting a standing ovation, he wasn't the only one there. Ryan Reynolds was in a gray Deadpool costume. Ryan Gosling announced he's going to be Ghost Rider, and Robert Downey Jr. joining other cast members from Avengers Doomsday on stage to share their new trailer. Around 7,000 Marvel fans packed the convention center in San Diego's Comic-Con this past weekend. 30 hours of guaranteed spot with a 40-minute panel. I mean, it was kind of crazy. If you missed anything, you could certainly watch things back on, like, YouTube or whatnot. Britney Spears' Oops, I Did It Again is next.

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1: I'm Ned Pillersdorf. For over 40 years, I've been a lawyer in Prestonsburg for people who couldn't afford one. Minors with black lung, folks fighting for disability, families facing eviction. So when 88-year-old Congressman Hal Rogers casts a deciding vote to slash Medicaid, right here in the poorest district in America, I decided to run against him. His vote slashing Medicaid for our neighbors, it will result in hospitals closing. When you need an emergency room, it might be too far away. And another thing, when Washington proposed paying $1.8 billion to the January 6th rioters, the people who attacked police officers, Hal Rogers actually voted in committee to pay them. Taking health care from working families, rewarding people who beat up police officers, those are not East Kentucky values. I'm Ned Pillersdorf, and I approve this message. Hal Rogers forgot who he works for. I never will.
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Bruno Mars playing his final show over across the pond at Wembley Stadium tonight. He's been there actually a couple of nights. And then he gets a well-deserved break. He needs a month off or so to rest, recharge, regroup, that kind of thing. He'll pick back up his world tour here stateside in New Jersey in August. So Bruno Mars staying busy. And that's why you haven't really heard anything about Bruno Mars lately, because he's been on the road, actually across the pond. On the way, Post Malone and Morgan Wallen up next with I Had Some Help.

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6: Clear skies develop with fog at times. Tonight, with a slight chance of thunderstorms. Lows dip down to about 66. Winds out of the north, 5 to 10 miles an hour. Mainly clear skies again tomorrow. High temperatures reach up to 84. Lows level off around 60. Tomorrow night, clear skies. With your Somerset 106 forecast, I'm staff meteorologist Megan Mulford. Right now, 93.
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Ed Sheeran with Bad Habits. Seems we have a lot of viral videos for the day. Kind of checking those off the list here. Don't know if you saw the one from Carnival Cruise. Just because I kind of recently got off a cruise ship. It wasn't Carnival that I got off of. But did you see that woman who is scratching her foot fungus? It's really, really bad. And then she scratches it with one of the forks. And she continues to eat, by the way. Carnival Cruise now having to say that that fork has been decommissioned and has been thrown away. Oh, people are just grody. And like, it's really sick. So I feel bad for the woman. I hope she goes to the doctor. Right there in the main dining hall. Just put in viral video of woman on Carnival cruise ship with foot fungus. It should be the first thing that comes up. Rihanna and Calvin Harris are the first thing that comes up for us next.

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1: This is Pam Fister-Clark. 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
7: Clear skies develop with fog at times. Tonight, with a slight chance of thunderstorms. Lows dip down to about 66. Winds out of the north, 5 to 10 miles an hour. Mainly clear skies again. Tomorrow, high temperatures reach up to 84. Lows level off around 60. Tomorrow night, clear skies. With your Somerset 106 forecast, I'm staff meteorologist Megan Mulford. Right now, it's 91 degrees.
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It wouldn't be a Tuesday without Tay-Tay, right? I knew it. I knew you. So a lot of parents getting anxious for the start of school, right? So are the kids, quite honestly. Parents worrying about technology. And, you know, the kids have been on it all summer long, right? So there's, I guess, a new term. It's called tech anxiety, like tech anxiety. Anyway, it's where parents worry about the kids' screen time habits, social media impact, their self-esteem, their gaming addictions. I don't know. Do you have that? I don't have this tech anxiety that people are talking about, but I guess it's trending. It's a trending Tuesday, my friend. Maroon 5's up next with Girls Like You.

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Sarah Bareilles is brave, and we'll catch you up on some things that happened over the weekend, too, as we continue to check off all the boxes this Tuesday. Emma Roberts got married in Idaho, and yes, Auntie Julia Roberts was there. She looked very pretty in a blue dress. The Larry the Cable Guy, you remember that funny comedian? He was briefly hospitalized this weekend for appendicitis. He was released on Saturday and is recovering at home, so all of our well wishes going out to him, too. So, wow, things we missed over the weekend that are coming out now, but those pictures by Emma Roberts' wedding are so pretty. Oh, she looked great. Her wedding dress was so gorgeous. Duran Duran up next with Hungry Like a Wolf.

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6: Clear skies develop with fog at times. Tonight, with a slight chance of thunderstorms. Lows dip down to about 66. Winds out of the north, 5 to 10 miles an hour. Mainly clear skies again tomorrow. High temperatures reach up to 84. Lows level off around 60. Tomorrow night, clear skies. With your Somerset 106 forecast, I'm staff meteorologist Megan Mulford. Right now, it's 91 degrees.
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1: I'm Ned Pillersdorf. For over 40 years, I've been a lawyer in Prestonsburg for people who couldn't afford one. Minors with black lung, folks fighting for disability, families facing eviction. So when 88-year-old Congressman Hal Rogers cast the deciding vote to slash Medicaid, right here in the poorest district in America, I decided to run against him. His vote slashing Medicaid for our neighbors, it will result in hospitals closing. When you need an emergency room, it might be too far away. And another thing, when Washington proposed paying $1.8 billion to the January 6 rioters, the people who attacked police officers, Hal Rogers actually voted in committee to pay them. Taking health care from working families, rewarding people who beat up police officers, those are not East Kentucky values. I'm Ned Pillersdorf, and I approve this message. Hal Rogers forgot who he works for. I never will.
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Ella Langley with Choosing Texas, and we choose this stupid criminal story. And it is a criminal story. You're not allowed to climb the Space Needle and jump off of it. That's what happened this past weekend. Seattle Police Department now searching not just for Jimothy, the raccoon, but also for the two men who climbed over the glass wall at the Space Needle last Friday, flipped over the edge and parachuted down 605 feet. There is viral video of this. If you haven't seen it, that's crazy too. And now, of course, they're trying to find who did it. I know you're not supposed to do that. And how scary is that too? Especially for people who are just there visiting and like they see these people jumping off. Oh my gosh. Bruno Mars, Heart, Harry Styles coming your way next.

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5: Mainly clear skies develop with fog at times. Tonight, with a slight chance of thunderstorms. Lows dip down to about 66. Winds out of the north, 5 to 10 miles an hour. Mainly clear skies again tomorrow. High temperatures reach up to 84. Lows level off around 60. Tomorrow night, clear skies. With your Somerset 106 forecast, I'm staff meteorologist Megan Mulford. Currently, it's 90 degrees.
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It's not the same as it was Harry Styles, or maybe we're just a little bit more in tune with our surroundings. Case in point, Disney World. Now, as people are wrapping up their family vacations for the summer, Disney World facing backlash after many guests have noticed that props on these rides are held together with duct tape. I know. You'd think that the happiest place on earth, and considering the amount you pay for a ticket, could get it together. But no, things are held together by duct tape. That's kind of, and there's pictures online to prove it, too. That's what's even worse. John Mayer, Sheryl Crow, we got Benson Boone coming in hot.

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1: This is Officer Theodore Wax with the Somerset Police Department. 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
0: 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I'm so

0: And it's our Tuesday, just when you think you've heard it all story. Oh my gosh. So have you ever heard of these viral food items? People so desperate to try them. They're actually, I know, TikTok, making things famous. You know, six in one, half a dozen in the other. But people are paying other people to wait in lines just to grab some of these viral food items. So would you do it? Like, you know, when the New York Knicks were playing, the Dippin' Dots had like the New York Knicks sign. It was really pretty, actually. And people were paying people to wait in line for them. I'm sorry, I'm not paying anybody to wait in line that I can wait in a line in. I'm just saying, just when you think you've heard it all, right? Maybe the heat's getting to people. Heat waves next by Glass Animals.
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0: good till the last drop. 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
5: Clear skies develop with fog at times. Tonight, with a slight chance of thunderstorms. Lows dip down to about 66. Winds out of the north, 5 to 10 miles an hour. Mainly clear skies again. Tomorrow, high temperatures reach up to 84. Lows level off around 60. Tomorrow night, clear skies. With your Somerset 106 forecast, I'm staff meteorologist Megan Mulford. Right now, 88.
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In our feel-good story, we bring back Punch the Monkey. You know, he turned 1 year old over the weekend. You know, back in the day, he brought 90,000 visitors to the zoo in 1 month alone. That was back in March. I mean, he got a lot of cards for his birthday, too, over 2,500. He's in good health, growing well, and now playing with others, and seems to be less attached to his plush orangutan toy from IKEA. 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So good on Punch the Monkey. He is 1 year old. Justin Bieber, George Michael, we've got Maroon 5 around the corner too.

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5: Somerset 106 weather.
6: Clear skies develop with fog at times. Tonight, with a slight chance of thunderstorms. Lows dip down to about 66. Winds out of the north, 5 to 10 miles an hour. Mainly clear skies again. Tomorrow, high temperatures reach up to 84. Lows level off around 60. Tomorrow night, clear skies. With your Somerset 106.

Maroon 5 and She Will Be Loved. Time for our viral video. And if you haven't watched, we talked about one viral video earlier, and that's of the Carnival cruise ship Fungus Foot Lady. It'll kind of make you gag a little bit. So this one is something we can all relate to because more and more people are using AI, right? And a Canadian politician kind of mindlessly read his AI-generated speech, but he did it with the prompts and all, which kind of made it funny. Oh my gosh. It's only about a minute and 20 seconds. If you watch it, you'll get it. You'll be like, oh gosh, why did he do that? You shake your head kind of moment. Adele's up next with Set Fire to the Rain.

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0: 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For the

Olivia Dean's breakout song, Man I Need. I'm Gina. Thanks again for taking us along with you this Tuesday. I think we did a good job checking off all the boxes. Now we can check off the one to get out of here for Tuesday and leave you back inside the music with Shaboozey and a bar song next. Have a great rest of your Tuesday. See ya.

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5: Somerset 106 weather.
6: Slight chance of thunderstorms with fog and spots tonight. Otherwise, mainly clear skies. Lows dip down to about 66. Northerly winds, 5 to 10 miles an hour. Mainly sunny skies again tomorrow. High temperatures reach up to 84. Lows dip down to about 60. Tomorrow night, clear skies. With your Somerset 106 forecast, I'm staff meteorologist Megan Mulford. Right now, 86.
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